0: Flip through catalogs and wonder what kind of dining set defines me as a person. This is your life, and it's ending one minute at a time.
1: Advertising has us chasing cars and clothes, working jobs we hate so we can buy shit we don't need.

0: I'd flip through catalogs and wonder what kind of dining set defines me as a person. This is your life, and it's ending 1 minute at a time.
1: Advertising has us chasing cars and clothes, working jobs we hate so we can buy shit we don't need.

Words, but your words come first. 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One, two, one, two.

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All I want is you. That's right. It's pretty simple.

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Two, for the better days. Three, cause I still miss you. Four, cause you got away. And these are the last words you'll get. This bottle's going out to sea. Set adrift in the open ocean of things that will never be. And I hope that you find it. Hiding in a better place. No, that's not true. I hope for you.

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You already know the move. What it is, what it do. You already know the move. What it is, what it do. You already know the move. Hey, what it is, what it do. You already know the move. Who you trying? You a pistol, I'm a tank shit. Oh, I get you niggas funny, this a prank shit. I'm a boss on a stage you'll never get to. I don't even gotta move, I'll make him get you. You the type of nigga thinking you special. Till a nigga run up on you with a special. And then it's half off when it blast off. You niggas junkies over.

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You already know the move. What it is, what it do. You already know the move. What it is, what it do. You already know the move. Hey, what it is, what it do. You already know the move.

0: 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Just line me up another three. It should be good. Mickey, I told you once, I told you twice. I'm not going to tell you a third time, okay? You know I love you, but you got to go. I already took your keys. Don't make me say it again. Man, I'm like your best fucking customer. I don't understand the problem. Mickey, please don't make me get Big Freddy. I don't want to have to do that. Please don't make me do it, Mickey. Yeah, eh?
1: Real nice, Mick. 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

0: I'd flip through catalogs and wonder, what kind of dining set defines me as a person? 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
1: Advertising has us chasing cars and clothes, working jobs we hate so we can buy shit we don't need.

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0: No, oh no. I'm born into the bad and the bad. This is all I have. I rhyme better syllables to be lyrical and downloadable. Stack the rules like a cannibal and eat it till I vomit. Create more tactical output than company Tektronics. For fun of it, what happens when I get spanned? Or offended by another rap rapper skill set? How bad will my rhymes get in the future of my raps? This is bad, I'm feeling trapped. Time to smash the obstacles. Reach for my lyrical pinnacle, but I'm so cynical. Sometimes self-destructible, at least I got the ink. 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You can't control it, stop to hold it. We will die with it, so stop and say fuck it. In the end, we will hit the bucket. They ain't you, it's the flow, you need to let it go. You can't control it, stop to hold it. We will die with it, so stop and say fuck it. In the end, we will hit the bucket.
1: 每一次的相遇都有它的意义，如果没有好好的走过悲伤，便会丧失治疗灵魂、心理和情感的机会。欢迎收听这些人与那些睡着的人，用我们余生所有的珍惜，都不用靠失去来懂得。

0: the lyricist. 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
0: I needed that. It's hip hop.
1: I was the lyricist first, you know what I'm saying? Wow, I'll always be a lyricist, but I'm trying to make this music that everybody else like. Nobody want to expand their mind. It ain't that serious, man.

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0: 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I'm about to take you down, hey, hey. 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

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The things you hear are brutally sincere. That means I'm shifting to the sixth gear. Back with the back against the wall, praying for lucky call. 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I'll learn refine perfect.

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One day I will laugh at this, expand my vocal bliss.So can defend from vocal hits, repel every hip of this. It ain't you, it's the flow, you need to let it go. You can't control it, stop to hold it. We will die with it, so stop and say fuck it. In the end, we will hit the bucket. It ain't you, it's the flow, you need to let it go. You can't control it, stop to hold it. We will die with it, so stop and say fuck it. In the end, we will hit the bucket.

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Sometimes self-destructible, at least I got the ink. The dream vision to become a king so I can make the angels sing. Come on, take a drink. Sit with me and think. They ain't you, it's the flow, you need to let it go. You can't control it. Stop to hold it. We will die with it. So stop and say fuck it. In the end, we will hit the bucket. They ain't you, it's the flow, you need to let it go. You can't control it. Stop to hold it. We will die with it, so stop and say fuck it. In the end, we will hit the bucket.

Willpower, the finest hour, the shade of coward. You were soured and now you're showered and empowered. Sooner later, you need a favor. Be free of haters, educator. Giving my testimony just minutes later. Move your soul like the Holy Ghost. With a faithful note, and yeah, my quotes. Lifting your spirit higher than any ropes. I be the reason that you're believing and taking stands. We the man, more is freedom. So why you on this band? We have a voice of our own. You're hearing angry tones. Looking for some justice, must have had it postponed. Need a shoulder to lean. That goes for any means.

the word oppression, progression is what's ahead. Struggle can be a blessing, a lesson for your survival. A rival can make a move, and it's never cool to be idle. Look in the mirror and see yourself at your worst, and you're working to show your worth, and you'll witness a rebirth. You're not alone, and that never should be an issue. Roll with the ones who with you, the others are superficial. Continue to be yourself, and don't like you, we'll either dish you. You in the moment, so go and own it. There's no opponent or component stopping your fight, so please go and show it. I got a purpose for people looking for something new. I promise you, I'll give you perspective and give you wider views. Say you will,